0: música.
1: W.
2: They've each got their own little thing that they like.

if she suffocates, I'll suffer more, and then she'll die too. Well, gotta go, I'm almost at the bridge now. Oh, I forgot, am I supposed to send this shit out?